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We've got a specialty weekend for you each weekend in Rocktober. Right now, Foreigner.

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4: Your AccuWeather forecast. Tonight, expect clearing skies with a low temperature of 48. Tomorrow will bring mostly sunny skies, pleasant conditions, and lower humidity, making for a beautiful start to the weekend with a high of 71. Tomorrow night, skies will be clear early, but then clouds will increase with a low of 48. Sunday will be mostly cloudy with a high of 64. Looking ahead to Monday, expect breezy conditions at times with intervals of sun and clouds and a high temperature of 66. For AccuWeather, I'm meteorologist Jason Caterina.
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0: Loverboy, 99.3 1037 WZXR, a classic rock weekend here in Rocktober. Also today is Name Your Car Day. 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The best name for a car I've ever heard, Uriah. 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

Uriah Heep. I was just talking about the car, right? I had to play the song. Uriah, the car's nickname, because it was a heap, in case you missed that. Billy Idol in. We've got the crew next as we celebrate Motley Crue, our artist of the day. 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

0: Motley Crue. WZXR. The Crue are Artist of the Day today in Rocktober, so we celebrate everything Motley Crue. And in that song, they're celebrating everything at the strip club. That song, a tribute to strip clubs. That's right. Mentioning seven different strip clubs in that song. The Dollhouse in Fort Lauderdale, Tattletales in Atlanta, the Seventh Veil in Los Angeles, Crazy Horse in Paris, the Body Shop in Los Angeles, the Marble Arch in Vancouver, and the Tropicana in Los Angeles, and the listening party for the album held at the Body Shop. So nothing but strippers with girls, girls, girls. Motley Crue, our Artist of the Day here in Rocktober. Remember, if you're getting there, want to get in with Rocktober, you're listening for that riff of the day to win our great weekly and grand prize drawings, and you can get in with that. 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
4: Your AccuWeather forecast. Tonight, expect clearing skies with a low temperature of 48. Tomorrow will bring mostly sunny skies, pleasant conditions.

0: And lower humidity making for a beautiful start to the weekend with a high of 71. Tomorrow night, skies will be clear early, but then clouds will increase with a low of 48. Sunday will be mostly cloudy with a high of 64. Looking ahead to Monday, expect breezy conditions at times with intervals of sun and clouds and a high temperature of 66. For AccuWeather, I'm meteorologist Jason Caterina.
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0: Journey. Classic rock weekend here at WCXR, one of our Rocktober specialty weekends for you. Hey, National Blood Shortage Emergency is on. The Red Cross asking us to give blood as soon as possible. If you're able to head out, we've got some blood drives coming up on Monday this week. First United Methodist Church, South Market Street in Muncie. On Wednesday, the Lycoming County Department of Safety, County Farm Road in Montoursville. 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Now go to redcrossblood.org. You get your appointment lined up there. 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Shortage going on. Straight ahead, we've got more classic rock for you. 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
1: 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When the

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Classic rock weekend here in Rocktober. Going to be a little cool tonight. 50 our low. Tomorrow's going to be nice, though. Mostly sunny. Low humidity. A great start to the weekend with a high of 70. You two in. We've got Manfred Mann after this.

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0: 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Each weeknight, 5 till 6, Jake Michaels gets you home with the Rush Hour Rock Block. Nothing but loud guitars, pounding drums. We leave the slow ones and the ballads behind. Just an hour built to be played loud. The Rush Hour Rock Block with Jake, Monday through Friday, 5 till 6. And next Friday, he'll be kicking off another specialty weekend in Rocktober. Keep that in mind. Coming up, we've got a look at Valley weather and Ozzy.
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6: Your AccuWeather forecast. Tonight, expect clearing skies with a low temperature of 48. Tomorrow will bring mostly sunny skies, pleasant conditions, and lower humidity, making for a beautiful start to the weekend with a high of 71. Tomorrow night, skies will be clear early, but then clouds will increase with a low of 48. Sunday will be mostly cloudy with a high of 64. Looking ahead to Monday, expect breezy conditions at times with intervals of sun and clouds and a high temperature of 66. For AccuWeather, I'm meteorologist Jason Caterina.
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0: Chrissy Hynde and the Pretenders. My City Was Gone, a classic rock weekend here at WZXR, one of our specialty weekends in Rocktober. NASCAR this weekend, we're at the South Point 400 from the Las Vegas Motor Speedway. 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

0: Twisted Sister, Dee Snider. Don't forget tomorrow night, Dee Snider's House of Hair, the three-hour trip to the hair band era of rock and roll, and we play it 9 till midnight every Saturday night for you. 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I'm kind of interested in that as well. I follow Dee on X, what used to be Twitter. He's good on there. Try it out. Coming up, the Rolling Stones and more classics for a classic rock weekend. 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

Killer Queen. By Queen, of course, Classic Rock Weekend, one of our specialty weekends, our first here in Rocktober. We've got 2 days of registration down into week number one. Remember, you're listening for that Rocktober riff of the day. You hear that? Figure it out. We got it playing next for you. You got one more chance to get in. 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

0: Home Sweet Home, Motley Crue. That's your Rocktober Artist of the Day today in Rocktober here at WZXR. We celebrate Motley Crue. Of course, that one off of Theater of Pain. That was basically written. It was in a response for them being gone so long during the Shout at the Devil album tour. It was the first time a tour bus had picked them up at their little tiny apartment. They took off to go play some shows, and 18 months later, they got dropped back off at that little apartment. They say it was the first time, and had to write a song about it. And there you have it. Home, sweet home. We all like our home. And right before that, we played the Rocktober Riff of the Day. That'll be the last play on that. You've got till midnight to figure out the song and artist. 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It's a three-step process. If you get your, you got to get your answers in there. If you do that, you've made it to the end of the three steps. Coming up, Valley Weather and Kiss.
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0: Using traffic signals and crosswalks. Look left, right, and then left again when crossing the street. Put electronic devices down and keep your heads up. Always walk on the sidewalks or paths, and if there's no sidewalks available, walk facing traffic as far to the left as possible. Watch for cars that are turning and backing up. Drivers, be safe on Halloween. 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
2: Your AccuWeather forecast. Tonight, expect clearing skies with a low temperature of 48. Tomorrow will bring mostly sunny skies, pleasant conditions, and lower humidity, making for a beautiful start to the weekend with a high of 71. Tomorrow night, skies will be clear early, but then clouds will increase with a low of 48. Sunday will be mostly cloudy with a high of 64. Looking ahead to Monday, expect breezy conditions at times with intervals of sun and clouds and a high temperature of 66. For AccuWeather, I'm meteorologist Jason Caterina.
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0: Fantasy, Aldo Nova, 99.3 1037 WZXR, the Susquehanna Valley's home of rock and roll. A lot going on our event calendar this weekend. Make sure to hit it. Lots of Fall Fest going on. I see the Christ United Four Bells Lutheran Church in Milmont having a lasagna and spaghetti benefit dinner tomorrow. That's on 4 till 7. The Scouting America troop serving up an outdoor pancake breakfast on Sunday morning at St. Anne's Catholic Church, Northway Road in Williamsport. That is on from 8 a.m. until noon. Just a couple of the great events on our event calendar. 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

0: I remember you, Skid Row, 99.3 103.7 WZXR. Would you look at that? Our time together has come to an end for tonight, but get this, I'll be back tomorrow. That's right. For your Saturday, I'll be filling in for Clay. I'll meet you right here after Time Warp tomorrow, 6 till 10, and then you get Mark Mack until 4 o'clock. So make sure to tune in tomorrow as our classic rock weekend continues. Stick around. We got the Who next. And look out, streets, here I come.
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3: Your AccuWeather forecast. Overnight will be mainly clear with a low of 48. Moving into Saturday, expect mostly sunny skies and a pleasant drop in temperature levels with low humidity making for a beautiful start to the weekend, reaching a high of 70. Saturday night will begin clear, then gradually see more clouds with a low of 47. As we head into Sunday, anticipate mostly cloudy conditions and cooler temperatures, reaching a high of 61. Monday will bring breezy conditions at times, along with a mix of sunshine and clouds, reaching a high of 66. For AccuWeather, I'm meteorologist Jason Caterina.
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3: Your AccuWeather forecast. Overnight will be mainly clear with a low of 48. Moving into Saturday, expect mostly sunny skies and a pleasant drop in temperature levels with low humidity, making for a beautiful start to the weekend, reaching a high of 70. Saturday night will begin clear, then gradually see more clouds with a low of 47. As we head into Sunday, anticipate mostly cloudy conditions and cooler temperatures, reaching a high of 61. Monday will bring breezy conditions at times, along with a mix of sunshine and clouds, reaching a high of 66. For AccuWeather, I'm meteorologist Jason Caterina.
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4: Your AccuWeather forecast. Overnight will be mainly clear with a low of 48. Moving into Saturday, expect mostly sunny skies and a pleasant drop in temperature levels with low humidity, making for a beautiful start to the weekend, reaching a high of 70. Saturday night will begin clear, then gradually see more clouds with a low of 47. As we head into Sunday, anticipate mostly cloudy conditions and cooler temperatures, reaching a high of 61. Monday will bring breezy conditions at times, along with a mix of sunshine and clouds, reaching a high of 66. For AccuWeather, I'm meteorologist Jason Caterina.
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4: Your AccuWeather forecast. Overnight will be mainly clear with a low of 48. Moving into Saturday, expect mostly sunny skies and a pleasant drop in temperature levels with low humidity making for a beautiful start to the weekend, reaching a high of 70. Saturday night will begin clear, then gradually see more clouds with a low of 47. As we head into Sunday, anticipate mostly cloudy conditions and cooler temperatures, reaching a high of 61. Monday will bring breezy conditions at times, along with a mix of sunshine and clouds, reaching a high of 66. For AccuWeather, I'm meteorologist Jason Caterina.
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6: Your AccuWeather forecast. Overnight will be mainly clear with a low of 48. Moving into Saturday, expect mostly sunny skies and a pleasant drop in temperature levels with low humidity, making for a beautiful start to the weekend, reaching a high of 70. Saturday night will begin clear, then gradually see more clouds with a low of 47. As we head into Sunday, anticipate mostly cloudy conditions and cooler temperatures, reaching a high of 61. Monday will bring breezy conditions at times, along with a mix of sunshine and clouds, reaching a high of 66. For AccuWeather, I'm meteorologist Jason Caterina.
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1: Your AccuWeather forecast. Overnight will be mainly clear with a low of 48. Moving into Saturday, expect mostly sunny skies and a pleasant drop in temperature levels with low humidity, making for a beautiful start to the weekend, reaching a high of 70. Saturday night will begin clear, then gradually see more clouds with a low of 47. As we head into Sunday, anticipate mostly cloudy conditions and cooler temperatures, reaching a high of 61. Monday will bring breezy conditions at times, along with a mix of sunshine and clouds, reaching a high of 66. For AccuWeather, I'm meteorologist Jason Caterina.
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0: Unwillingly, Laura Mars becomes a witness to a series of murders, watching through the eyes of a killer. Eyes of Laura Mars.
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0: 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And our body cavity search will continue in the Time Warp right after this.
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13: Your AccuWeather forecast. Today, expect mostly sunny skies with lower humidity and milder temperatures, making for a delightful start to the weekend. The high will reach 70 degrees tonight. The clear conditions will give way to increasing cloud cover with a low of 47 degrees. Tomorrow, anticipate mostly cloudy skies and cooler weather with a high of 61 degrees. On Monday, expect breezy conditions with a mix of sun and clouds and a high of 66 degrees. Tuesday will bring plenty of sunshine with a high of 64 degrees. Wednesday is set to be sunny with a high of 65 degrees. For AccuWeather, I'm meteorologist Joe Lundberg.
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5: 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It's Time Warp with Bill St. James. 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
0: Hi, this is Bill St. James, getting to the bottom of Time Warp's Look at the Body.

They're queuing up in Lime Street in the heart of Beetle Land, where a Liverpool hair salon is offering customers a chance to change their current coiffure to the Beetle cut. And it's another illustration of the surge of Beetle mania that's sweeping the teenage world. A chance for everyone who thinks the Beatles are fab to let hysteria go to their head as well as their larynx. Thanks to a hairdo, you too can be like Paul or Ringo and face the world from beneath a Beetle bra.

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8: Fox News, I'm Deborah Valentine. The UAE prosecutor says a co-pilot's attempt to crash a Fly Dubai plane by stabbing the flight captain was an act of terrorism. The co-pilot is identified as an Omani national. More from Fox's Chanley Painter.
9: That's according to state media, which also reports he used a crash axe to attack the captain.
8: The pilot opened the cockpit door, getting help, saving all 182 aboard. At least 10 people are injured, two of them critically, after the driver of a car plowed into a crowd on a road cheering on the Newcastle Knights rugby team. The 18-year-old driver is in police custody. New South Wales Police Commissioner David Waddell addresses potential consequences the driver could face.
10: The male is in custody. We will deal with him appropriately. Likely to be charged, but I'll let the investigators from the crash investigation unit deal with that.
8: Police say it was not a terrorist attack. 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
11: We're looking for lots of sunshine today and a high of 69 degrees. Good morning, I'm Joey Michaels with your backyard broadcasting news update. The threat of the loss of skill machines may cost a Muncie business with upwards of 91 years of operation to lose valuable employees. As reported by Sun Gazette, the Mealy Group could face a loss of 90% of its workforce due to the state's deadline to shut down skill machines on October 13th. As Commonwealth's largest manufacturer and operation of skill machines, Mealy began with just one jukebox. Within the business, up to 170 employees are looking at layoffs, and statewide vendors could be looking at losing up to 30,000 more people. A program funded with 911 grants and created to supplement Lycoming County's 911 radio dispatch was approved this past week by the Lycoming County Commissioners. The pilot venture, partnered with an agreement by the Lycoming Regional Police Department, would decrease the cost of overtime and contracted staffing now utilized to fill the roles. As reported by Sun Gazette, it's a combination of contracted staff and overtime, which costs the department upwards of $15,000 per month. The program was pitched with a 60-day evaluation to observe progress, decreased overtime, and quality assurance. Williams Sports has received a $455,000 bid for its condemned City Hall on West 4th Street. JBAS Realty of Jessup submitted the only offer, about $100,000 less than a previous bid from the same developer 3 years ago. The company has proposed restoring the historic 1888 building, converting upper floors into apartments and using the lower level for a cafe and gathering space. City officials will now review the bid for completeness. A second gun law seminar will be held in Lycoming County later this month. This follows the one held recently in Hughesville. State Representative Joe Hamm says the next session is October 14th from 6 till 8 p.m. at the Old Lycoming Township Volunteer Fire Company. Law enforcement and Game Commission representatives will discuss concealed carry permits, the Castle Doctrine, and hunting season firearm laws. Registration is available at Representative Joe Hamm's website. In sports, high school football action. It was the backyard broadcasting game of the week. South Williamsport over Muncie, 28-6. It's Mount Carmel over Southern Columbia, 27-26. Line Mountain took a game from Susquehanna, 54-8. It was Montoursville over Danville, 35-8. And Chickalimmie over Central Mountain, 35-22. Have a great Saturday. I'm Joey Michaels with your backyard broadcasting news update.
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0: 1970.
1: Simon and Linda go to college. But some people think they're children.
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1: Then, the strawberry statement.
3: Agnew was right. Look at these kids. They got long, dirty hair. Yeah, shooting the heroin. Yeah, they all shoot the stuff.
1: And suddenly, they weren't children anymore. The strawberry statement.
0: Now more from the year the Isle of Wight Festival took place off the coast of England, but not in the water. Bands included the Moody Blues, the Jimi Hendrix Experience, The Who, Jethro Tull, and The Doors.

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5: So we're going to start, first of all, here by making an incision in them. We're moving right down into to this area here, which is the...
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4: Stomach.
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0: 1970. When you distracted yourself while driving by writing postcards behind the wheel.

0: 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We'll have more from the year Kermit the Frog lamented.
1: It's not that easy being green.
0: When 1970 returns to the Time Warp.
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13: Your AccuWeather forecast. Today, expect mostly sunny skies with lower humidity and milder temperatures, making for a delightful start to the weekend. The high will reach 70 degrees tonight. The clear conditions will give way to increasing cloud cover with a low of 47 degrees. Tomorrow, anticipate mostly cloudy skies and cooler weather with a high of 61 degrees. On Monday, expect breezy conditions with a mix of sun and clouds and a high of 66 degrees. Tuesday will bring plenty of sunshine with a high of 64 degrees. Wednesday is set to be sunny with a high of 65 degrees. For AccuWeather, I'm meteorologist Joe Lundberg.
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14: Time Warp with Bill St. James.
15: President Nixon signed an anti-pollution bill today at the California White House in San Clemente. The president says if pollution is not controlled now, some parts of the United States won't be fit to live in another 10 years.
16: Hi, Bill St. James here, tiptoeing my way back into our 1970 Time Warp. Shh, don't wake the baby.

1970, year of Let It Be from the Beatles. My baby says you're driving on the one after 909. Rod Stewart's Gasoline Alley. And it's good old country comforts in my bones. Tumbleweed Connection by Elton John. Just the sweetest sound my ears have ever known. The debut album from Black Sabbath.

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Now, a song from Led Zeppelin that was never played live by the original band. It's Hey Hey, What Can I Do? In our 1970 Time Warp. And if you cheer and hold up your lighter, it'll seem more live.

0: 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And we'll finish off the year of Totes Umbrellas, Crazy Glue, and the 747 Jumbo Jet when our 1970 Time Warp continues.
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1: 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It's Time Warp with Bill St. James. This show was previously recorded.
2: From the people who brought you It's the Dog Park comes...

0: 1970.
1: Good evening, everyone. I'm Howard Cosell. This will be the first of 14 primetime National Football League telecasts for tonight. An old and traditional rivalry, the New York Giants against the Pittsburgh Steelers, with perhaps principal interest centered upon the home debut of the most touted rookie quarterback since Joe Willie Namath came into the pros, number 12, Terry Bradshaw from Louisiana Tech.
0: Now more from the year WHO drummer Keith Moon ran over his chauffeur with his Bentley, trying to escape a mob outside a pub. The death was ruled an accident. It's 1970 in the Time Warp.

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1: At Reprise Records, we've got people like Frank Sinatra.
2: Doo-dee-doo-be-doo.
1: And then again, we've got people like Ian Anderson. Mr. Sinatra travels in high places, makes Oscar award-winning movies, and records million-selling albums. Mr. Anderson hops around on one leg, plays the flute, writes and sings and arranges for a group called Jethro Tull. Jethro Tull was just voted the number two group in England, knocking off a few heavies like the Rolling Stones. So maybe you'll understand if we expect the same great things from Mr. Anderson we've seen from Mr. Sinatra.
0: 1970, when you took too much decongestant and had to go buy some congestant.

0: Wrapping up 1970 with Carry On from Crosby, Stills, Nash & Young. This is Bill St. James, and you're rocking hard in the Time Warp.
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8: News. I'm Paul Stevens. The pre-midterm campaign blitz continuing for President Trump Friday night in Alabama.
9: On November 3rd, we're going to tell the radical left Democrats that we have not forgotten the disasters they created, and we're never going back. We're never going back to that hellhole that we lived in for 4 years.
8: Democrats, meantime, continue to blast Mr. Trump for his economic policies. Prominent NFL TV analyst Tony Romo has now been let go following an arrest on DUI charges.
10: He pleaded no contest last month and had his driving privileges revoked for 6 months. Romo himself releasing a statement Friday saying he's proud of what he accomplished at CBS, adding that he will be taking time off before considering his future.
8: Fox's Tony Genualdo. Tony Romo, an analyst for CBS for the last 9 seasons. 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
11: Abundant sunshine today. We're looking for a high of 69 degrees. Good morning. I'm Joey Michaels with your Backyard Broadcasting News Update. A heavy police presence surrounded a Center Street home in Milton on Thursday. It's the same property where a newborn was found buried last year. Police blocked the street, taped off the home, and brought in a backhoe as investigators excavated the backyard. Authorities now say a juvenile is in custody in connection with the earlier infant death, while police also search for possible remains of a second baby. Officials have not said whether additional remains were found. A 13-year-old Clinton County student is facing juvenile charges after police say he threatened to kill a school officer. Mill Hall Borough Police say the incident happened September 14th at Central Mountain Middle School. Investigators say the student broke apart a classroom table, then held a steel table leg and threatened the officer who intervened. The teen is charged with terroristic threats and institutional vandalism, with the case headed to Clinton County Juvenile Court. Mifflinburg area and Lewisburg area school districts mourn the loss of a beloved inspiration in athletics and education. As reported by an online news source, Kathy Moser, a former Lewisburg area school district superintendent and championship-winning coach, died Monday following a long battle with ALS. Moser not only taught in Mifflinburg, but she led the Wildcats girls field hockey team to the 1988 District 4 championship and a state quarterfinals. On October 16th, a celebration of her life will be held at the Buffalo Community Church. Higher gas bills face local UGI natural gas customers when state regulators approved an increase. As reported by an online news source, UGI had previously requested a larger increase, but the Pennsylvania Public Utility Commission only approved an increase 35% below their initial request. The approved $65 million settlement means the average monthly bill will increase by approximately $6.45 by October 2027. Throughout the Commonwealth, UGI services upwards of 706,000 customers. In sports, we're talking college football from last night. It was Pitt over Virginia Tech, 35-33, and Northwestern took a game from Penn State, 34-13. Coming up later today, you can catch Notre Dame versus North Carolina at 12 noon, The Ohio State versus Iowa at 3:30 in the afternoon, and BYU versus TCU at 7 p.m. Have a great Saturday. I'm Joey Michaels with your Backyard Broadcasting News Update.
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0: Hi, I'm Bill St. James. Get heading crazy in the time warp.
2: Why, he's mad. Look at his eyes.

0: We're seated now at a table across from which is a man who seems rather depressed. Would it be getting too personal to ask you why?
1: I'm not pretty.
0: You are depressed because you feel you're not attractive.
1: I'm not attractive.
0: You're not good looking.
1: No, I'm not.
0: What would you say, sir?
1: That's why I'm mainly depressed.
0: Well, may I say something to you, sir?
1: Yes.
0: You are a very attractive person. You're as attractive as 9 out of 15 people I know.
1: You're very kind, but I...
0: You're a good-looking man, sir.
1: I'm not a man. I'm a woman.
0: Oh, I see.
2: Insanity rules in the time warp.

0: Hello, Newman.
1: Jerry, George,
2: let me ask you something. What do you do for a living, Newman?
1: I'm a United States postal worker.
2: Aren't those the guys that always go crazy and come back with a gun and shoot everybody?
1: Sometimes.
0: Why is that?
1: Because the mail never stops. It just keeps coming and coming and coming. There's never a let-up. It's relentless. Every day it piles up more and more and more, and you've got to get it out. But the more you get out, the more it keeps coming in. And then the barcode reader breaks, and it's Publishers Clearing House
0: Day. All right, all right, all right.
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6: Your AccuWeather forecast. Today, expect mostly sunny skies with lower humidity and milder temperatures, making for a delightful start to the weekend. The high will reach 70 degrees tonight. The clear

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1: We're just plain Looney Tunes in the Time Warp. I think they're bringing the straitjacket again.

0: 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There's nothing they won't try.
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0: 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We'll return to the time warp right after I adjust these straps on my straitjacket.
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5: 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It's Time Warp with Bill St. James. 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
2: 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Like this one, we think it has a chance. Let's put it on the table now and everybody dance.

0: didn't he? What's the psychiatric basis for gambling?
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0: Why?
1: 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They told me to say it. Sex is why we gamble. Sex is why we drink. Sex is why we give birth.
0: Thank you, doctor.
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11: News, I'm Ann Carrick. New details emerging from the Fly Dubai flight.
12: When I was on the ground, I realized that the aircraft is going down. And I told myself, this is the last push, Smith. The door is right here, and I was still getting hit. But I opened the door, and everyone else who helped was just in and is instrumental to this effort.
11: The captain from his hospital bed. President Trump headlines a midterm elections rally in Mobile, Alabama. Fox's Kristen Goodwin.
13: President Trump telling the crowd.
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13: Saying he believes the war with Iran will end soon after the midterm elections and bring oil prices down.
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15: Sunshine today, looking for a high of 69 degrees. Good morning, I'm Joey Michaels with your Backyard Broadcasting News Update. A Williamsport man is facing charges after school employees reported bruises on a young student. State police say 42-year-old Antone Dade is allegedly strangled the child at a home on Randall Circle after the student failed to bring homework home. Employees at Loyal Sauk Township Middle School noticed injuries at the child's neck and chest and contacted police. Dade is charged with strangulation, child endangerment, simple assault, and harassment, and he's free on $15,000 bail. State Representative Jamie Flake will put his child custody reform bill in the spotlight Monday at the state capitol. The South Williamsport Republicans House Bill 1499 would establish equal shared custody as a starting point when both parents are willing, able, and fit, while allowing courts to modify custody when warranted. A press conference, House Judiciary Committee hearing, and public panel are scheduled throughout the day. Flake says the measure now has 78 bipartisan co-sponsors. The threat of the loss of skill machines may cost a Muncie business with upwards of 91 years of operation to lose valuable employees. As reported by Sun Gazette, the Mealy Group could face a loss of 90% of its workforce due to the state's deadline to shut down skill machines October 13th. Now, Mealy is the Commonwealth's largest manufacturer and operator of skill machines, and they began with just one jukebox. Within the business, up to 170 employees are looking at layoffs, and statewide, vendors could be looking at losing up to 30,000 more people. A program funded with 911 grants and created to supplement Lycoming County's 911 radio dispatch was approved this past week by Lycoming County commissioners. The pilot venture, partnered by an agreement with the Lycoming Regional Police Department, would decrease the cost of overtime and contracted staffing. As reported by the Sun Gazette, a combination of contracted staff and overtime costs the 911 department upwards of $15,000 per month. The program was pitched with a 60-day evaluation to observe progress, decreased overtime, and quality assurance. In sports, Major League Baseball action, the American League Divisional Series Game 1, Guardians and the White Sox at 1 p.m., and the Yankees face the Rays at 6:30 p.m., National League Divisional Series Game 1, Dodgers and the Braves at 4 p.m., and the Brewers and the Padres at 8:30 p.m. Have a great Saturday. I'm Joey Michaels with your Backyard Broadcasting News Update.
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0: 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I know what you're thinking.
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1: 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I'm improvising like crazy. No, you're not, you fool. You're just doing pee-pee caca, no substance. 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And now, killer routine, 1B, phase in now. 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
14: Your AccuWeather forecast today: expect mostly sunny skies with lower humidity and milder temperatures, making for a delightful start to the weekend. The high will reach 70 degrees tonight. The clear conditions will give way to increasing cloud cover with a low of 47 degrees. Tomorrow, anticipate mostly cloudy skies and cooler weather with a high of 61 degrees. On Monday, expect breezy conditions with a mix of

0: Sun and clouds and a high of 66 degrees. Tuesday will bring plenty of sunshine with a high of 64 degrees. Wednesday is set to be sunny with a high of 65 degrees. For AccuWeather, I'm meteorologist Joe Lundberg.
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2: You know, before I answer any questions, there's something I wanted to say. I get a life, will you, people? For crying out loud, it's just a TV show. You've turned an enjoyable little job that I did as a lark for a few years into a colossal waste of time.
3: Are you saying then that we should pay more attention to the movies?
2: No, that's not what I'm saying at all!
0: 1986, when you went to London but couldn't get a decent English muffin.

0: 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Bob Seger's Like a Rock.
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0: The Other Side of Life by the Moody Blues.
2: You know the only way to get there is to take that step to the other side of life tonight.
0: Third Stage from Boston.
3: I'm gonna take you by surprise and make you realize abandon.
0: And Dirty Work from the Rolling Stones.

0: 1986.
1: And I ate dinner there, right? Because the guy at the front door said, no volleyball. What?
2: That's what he said, right? So anyways,
1: we ate there and it was one of those revolving restaurants and it was revolving at like 80 miles an hour. There were no tables or chairs, they're just stuck to the wall. The food was going by. And I spilled some water on me and it dried right away.
0: Now more from the year Van Halen opened their 5150 tour. The first one with new lead singer Sammy Hagar. It's 1986 in the Time Warp.

0: finishing off 1986 with Land of Confusion from Genesis. And we'll play another round of Who's Playing when we return to the Time Warp.
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4: 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It's Time Warp with Bill St. James. 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
0: Time Warp. Hi, this is Bill St. James with another edition of Who's Playing? Where we ask you to identify a mystery artist playing or singing on a familiar track. First up, David Bowie. His 1972 song Changes features some mighty fine sax, especially at the end. Our question is, who's the well-known musician playing it? Our answer after we hear David from his Hunky Dory album. It's Changes in the Time Warp.

changes from David Bowie on our Time Warp feature, Who's Playing? Our question is, who's playing sax on that 1972 track? And the answer is David Bowie himself. Bowie played that sax part and played guitar and played piano and sang. Show off. Next up, we have Bob Seger. Our question is, who's that singing background vocals and playing acoustic guitar on his 1969 top 20 hit, Ramblin' Gamblin' Man? Here's a hint. He's from Michigan, just like Bob Seger. Listen and tell us who's playing and singing backgrounds on Bob Seger's Ramblin' Gamblin' Man.

That's Bob Seger, or more accurately, the Bob Seger System and Ramblin' Gamblin' Man. So anyway, who was playing guitar and singing background vocals? It was future Eagle Glenn Frey. Next up on Who's Playing, Joe Cocker's remake of The Beatles' With a Little Help from My Friends. The Beatles' original has George Harrison on guitar, but who's ripping those lead licks for the Joe Cocker version? Our answer, after we enjoy Joe's cover from 1969.

0: Joe Cocker covering the Beatles with a little help from my friends on Time Warp. We asked who was playing lead guitar for Joe, and it's none other than Jimmy Page, right around the time he was starting Led Zeppelin. And that's it for this amazing, if I do say so, edition of Who's Playing Anyhow? And now's a great time to check out Time Warp on Facebook. Just search Time Warp with Bill St. James and like us. That and a little takeout food. Time Warp was produced by Dan Fermento and Rob Frankel. Written and produced by Frank Guida. Programmed by Tom Powell. Executive producers John McConnell and Andy Denemark. Copyright 2026. I'm Bill St. James with the answer to the trivia question we never asked, Spongeworthy. Time Warp is a presentation of the good folks at RTE Media.
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0: The Stones and Start Me Up, a classic rock weekend here at WZXR, one of our Rocktober specialty weekends. Mark Mack in for Clay today. Clay will be back tomorrow. He's got a gig somewhere today. We'll find out where that is. We should get out and see Clay. Straight ahead, we've got a look at Valley weather and the cars. 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
5: Your AccuWeather forecast. Today, expect mostly sunny skies with lower humidity and milder temperatures, making for a delightful start to the weekend. The high will reach 70 degrees tonight. The clear conditions will give way to increasing cloud cover with a low of 47 degrees. Tomorrow, anticipate mostly cloudy skies and cooler weather with a high of 61 degrees. On Monday, expect breezy conditions with a mix of sun and clouds and a high of 66 degrees. Tuesday will bring plenty of sunshine with a high of 64 degrees. Wednesday is set to be sunny with a high of 65 degrees. For AccuWeather, I'm meteorologist Joe Lundberg.
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0: The Guess Who American Woman. 99.3 1037 WZXR. Well, the last day of the 171st Bloomsburg Fair. Kind of sad when we get to the last day. But the good news, you want to stop by and see us at our Super Roving Radio. 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And our live broadcast will be going on, brought to you by WNL Subaru at C.H. Walt Sons. Be sure to stop by, see them at the fair as well. We'll see you tonight, the last night of the 171st Bloomsburg Fair. Stop by the Super Roving Radio and say hi. Straight ahead, we've got Def Leppard and Skynyrd.
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0: Small Town, John Mellencamp, 99.3 103.7 WZXR, a classic rock weekend here in Rocktober. Don't forget our backyard broadcasting public affairs shows called In Touch. 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The Central PA Chamber of Commerce serves hundreds of businesses around the region, works to provide programs and information so they can thrive. Ryan Workman, the communications director of the chamber, talks with Freddie Hammer tomorrow morning about the upcoming seminars and annual meeting, which will be in Williamsport at Farrington Place this year. We'll find out more together with In Touch Sunday morning at 6:30 here on WZXR.
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8: Your AccuWeather forecast this afternoon will be mostly sunny with lower humidity making it feel less warm. It will be a beautiful start to the weekend with a high of 71. Tonight, expect clear skies early on, followed by increasing cloud cover and a low of 49. Tomorrow will be mostly cloudy and cooler, reaching a high of 62. On Monday, anticipate breezy conditions at times with intervals of sunshine and clouds and a high of 66. Tuesday will bring plenty of sunshine with a high of 64. Wednesday will continue with abundant sunshine and a high of 69. For AccuWeather, I'm meteorologist Joe Lundberg.
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0: Love Hurts, classic from Nazareth. Scottish rockers right there, WZXR. Rocktober weekend, a classic rock weekend. We've got specialty weekends for you all month long, and you're listening weekdays for that Rocktober riff of the day. 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We'll throw in a 12-pack of Rusty Rail Brew, Pepsi, and Utz brand snacks with that. This week's will carry over, the Thursday and Friday will carry over into this week's registration. So you could possibly get 7 entries into this week's prize. Coming up, we've got the Pretenders and Thin Lizzy.
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0: Cherry Pie Warrant. Classic Rock Weekend, WZXR. A lot going on around the area, and a lot of that right on our event calendar to this afternoon. Milton Community Mennonite Fellowship having its fall festival. That's on from 3 till 7 today. Great food, live worship, inflatable games, an illusionist, kids' activities, plenty more. 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They'll get this all started at 3 o'clock this afternoon, and they'll be at 2985 Broadway Road in Milton, across from the truck stop there. 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
7: Your AccuWeather forecast this afternoon will be mostly sunny with lower humidity making it feel less warm. It will be a beautiful start to the weekend with a high of 71. Tonight, expect clear skies early on, followed by increasing cloud cover and a low of 49. Tomorrow will be mostly cloudy and cooler, reaching a high of 62. On Monday, anticipate breezy conditions at times with intervals of sunshine and clouds and a high of 66. Tuesday will bring plenty of sunshine with a high of 64. Wednesday will continue with abundant sunshine and a high of 69. For AccuWeather, I'm meteorologist Joe Lundberg.
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0: 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Thanks to JL Winners Jewelers, John Brady Drive in Muncie. 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
1: Your AccuWeather forecast this afternoon will be mostly sunny with lower humidity making it feel less warm. It will be a beautiful start to the weekend with a high of 71. Tonight, expect clear skies early on, followed by increasing cloud cover and a low of 49. Tomorrow will be mostly cloudy and cooler, reaching a high of 62. On Monday, anticipate breezy conditions at times with intervals of sunshine and clouds and a high of 66. Tuesday will bring plenty of sunshine with a high of 64. Wednesday will continue with abundant sunshine and a high of 69. For AccuWeather, I'm meteorologist Joe Lundberg.
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0: Blow Ride, Foghat, Monster Track right there. Classic rock weekend in Rocktober. Nothing but the classics for you all weekend long. Don't forget, tomorrow morning we'll start with Flashback as normal, 7 until 9. Of course, tonight we've got the House of Hair, 9 till midnight. And we'll get the Sunday Evening Blues in tomorrow night with Good Time Charlie between 8 and 10. Coming up, we've got Hart and Tom Petty.
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0: 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Also, where you give us the answer for the Rocktober riff of the day. 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

0: 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WZXR, Brian in for Mark. Mark just took ill and all of a sudden and had to run out of the studio, so you're stuck with me for the next couple of hours up until Dave Powell rolls around the corner. We didn't want to make him work any harder than he already does, because he's a hard-working guy.
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5: Your AccuWeather forecast this afternoon will be mostly sunny with lower humidity making it feel less warm. It will be a beautiful start to the weekend with a high of 71. Tonight, expect clear skies early on, followed by increasing cloud cover and a low of 49. Tomorrow will be mostly cloudy and cooler, reaching a high of 62. On Monday, anticipate breezy conditions at times with intervals of sunshine and clouds and a high of 66. Tuesday will bring plenty of sunshine with a high of 64. Wednesday will continue with abundant sunshine and a high of 69. For AccuWeather, I'm meteorologist Joe Lundberg.
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0: 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Hi, I'm Brian from Mark, and there's a big thing going on here. 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That is totally false.
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0: Well, you know, if you're running on empty, a good stiff cup of black coffee will keep your day going. 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

I remember in band, high school marching band, we used to play that on the band bus. We'd sing along to that because, you know, the Loverboy album was out, and we sang every song loud and proud. Like this one from Fleetwood Mac.

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0: Well, a great afternoon here in the Susquehanna Valley to get out to the final day of the 171st Bloomsburg Fair. Eric Spencer from Backyard Broadcasting will be at the Super Roving Radio just inside of Gate 3. Stop on by between 5 and 8 tonight. Say hi to him. Get your final day of the fair in if you hadn't been there yet. Tonight's going to be absolutely perfect for that.
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9: Your AccuWeather forecast this afternoon will be mostly sunny with lower humidity making it feel less warm. It will be a beautiful start to the weekend with a high of 71. Tonight, expect clear skies early on, followed by increasing cloud cover and a low of 49. Tomorrow will be mostly cloudy and cooler, reaching a high of 62. On Monday, anticipate breezy conditions at times with intervals of sunshine and clouds and a high of 66. Tuesday will bring plenty of sunshine with a high of 64. Wednesday will continue with abundant sunshine and a high of 69. For AccuWeather, I'm meteorologist Joe Lundberg.
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0: boy, I tell you, really hard to believe that it's Rocktober already. Rocktober 3rd, 2026. Where has the year gone? Oh, it's just right out the window. Kind of like our heating bill, right out the window. It's going to happen here before we know it. So we need to bundle up and get prepared for that. I'm not looking forward to the whole thing with turning the thermostat up. Are you?
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0: Paul McCartney and his wings at WZXR. That's going to do it for me, Brian, and for Mark. Mark is not feeling well. He left here early. He said, hey, can you jump in here at 2 o'clock and help me out? And so that's why you're stuck with me for those couple hours here. Dave Powell's on the way to get you through the remainder of your Saturday. Have yourself a great one, and thank you for rocking with WZXR.
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Big one, too, with Rocktober finally here, and a classic rock weekend rolls on. 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

0: 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Yeah, so cool to be together. Welcome to this first weekend of October, Rocktober, as we like to call it. And of course, it's going to be awesome too with our Rocktober riff of the day. Pretty cool stuff and winning some cool things. All of it happening here. 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
8: Your AccuWeather forecast this afternoon will be mostly sunny with lower humidity making it feel less warm. It will be a beautiful start to the weekend with a high of 71. Tonight, expect clear skies early on, followed by increasing cloud cover and a low of 49. Tomorrow will be mostly cloudy and cooler, reaching a high of 62. On Monday, anticipate breezy conditions at times with intervals of sunshine and clouds and a high of 66. Tuesday will bring plenty of sunshine with a high of 64. Wednesday will continue with abundant sunshine and a high of 69. For AccuWeather, I'm meteorologist Joe Lundberg.
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0: 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Steely Dan doing it again like we do. Dave Powell with you, Dave's World. And yeah, doing it all again here on a Saturday. And we're going to be at the fair, by the way, till 8 o'clock tonight at the Bloomsburg Fair, final day. Hope you can check it out with us and stop by and say hi with WZXR.
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0: Rock 99.3, 103.7, WZXR Triumph landed on the line. They certainly did. They got back on the road. That is one big power trio and out of Canada. Great shows if you got to see them. If not, I hope they hit the road again. 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Concert Rundown is the thing to do. 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

0: Rock 99.3, 103.7 WZXR. Stay right here because it is Rocktober. Listen for the riff of the day. So many good things with it. And this happens all through the month. Plus, we're together on a Saturday here on Days Road. We get the best looking day of the weekend. A little cooler tomorrow, but still nice. AccuWeather talks about that and how the work week is going to kick off. That is coming up here on WZXR.
1: 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When the

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3: Hey, good evening, Susquehanna Valley. Eric Spencer down here for the final night of the 171st Bloomsburg Fair. Man, it is a beautiful night for the fair. Now, we got here probably about a half hour, 45 minutes ago. There was no traffic at all, so it's a perfect night. Now, traffic could be bad right now, but it's still a perfect night to come on out. Still plenty of good stuff going on down here for the final night of the fair, including the truck and tractor pulls at 7 o'clock, and then over on the free stage, it's Journey Bank Teens at 6:30, then Bat Out of Hell PA at 7:30. Now, if you're not sure where we're located at, we're right inside of Gate 3, right at the very end of the sky lift, right where people get on and off. That's where we're at with the Super Roving Radio. We hope to see you soon. We're down here courtesy tonight of WNL Subaru and CH Waltz Sons. I'm Eric Spencer for Backyard Broadcasting.
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5: Your AccuWeather forecast. Tonight will start clear but will become cloudier later on with a low of 51. Tomorrow will bring mostly cloudy skies and cooler temperatures, reaching a high of 62. Tomorrow night will remain mostly cloudy with a low of 53. As for Monday, expect intervals of sunshine amidst cloudy periods and a high of 66. Tuesday will be sunny with a high of 64. Wednesday, we'll see a mix of sun and clouds with a high of 69. For AccuWeather, I'm meteorologist Jason Caterina.
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0: 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We got that for you courtesy of Geisinger, Muncie and Jersey Shore, state-of-the-art healthcare close to home. 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

0: Rock 99.3 1037 WZXR tonight, tomorrow, Monday, when that kicks off. The Rocktober Riff of the Day is back. 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
8: Hey, good evening, Susquehanna Valley, and welcome to the final night of the 171st Bloomsburg Fair. Yes, we are wrapping it up tonight in style with beautiful weather. I'm Eric Spencer, and I'm going to be down here till 8 o'clock. I hope you stop by, say hi to us, and sign up to win our huge fair prize pack. No purchase necessary. We are right inside gate number 3, right at the end of the Skylift. If you know where the Skylift is, just look up and head to one of the ends of it. That's closest to the parking lot, of course. Yeah, as I said, you know, it's the final night of the fair show. Got a lot of great stuff going on. It's 7:30. It's the tractor and truck pulls. Demolition Derby was earlier today, but of course the truck and tractor pulls at 7 o'clock tonight, and still some great free stage activities and events with the Journey Bank Teens at 6:30 and Bat Outta Hell PA at 7:30. We hope to see you soon. As I said, we're down here till 8, and we're all down here courtesy of W&L Subaru and CH Waltz Sons. Hope to see you soon. I'm Eric Spencer with Backyard Broadcasting.
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Yowza, Guns N' Roses, Mr. Brownstone. It is another hour in our Rocktober weekend, first one of it, as it rolls on here on Days World with the Doors. 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

0: Rock 99.3, 103.7 WZXR to the one I love from REM. It is Dave Powell hanging with you, Dave's World, on our Saturday. And big events happening during the week. Messiah Lutheran Church in Clarkstown bringing back its food truck community outreach project. Enjoy them coming up on Monday from 4 until 7. That's at the church on Route 442. 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Some of my favorites, the delicious chocolate-covered Oreos. I want one right now. 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
12: Hey, the beautiful night at the 171st Bloomsburg Fair continues. I'm Eric Spencer down here. We hope to see you soon because, man, the weather is great for the final night of the fair. As I said, it is the final night, but, you know, the people here at the Bloomsburg Fair, they're already planning next year. Earlier this week, they announced that Bailey Zimmerman is coming to the Bloomsburg Fair next year. Tickets are on sale now. The show is going to be on Friday, September 24th. So, yeah, wrapping up the fair tonight. Already planning next year? How cool is that? Hopefully you are planning on coming down here to the final night. Still got some great entertainment going on with the tractor and truck pulls at 7:30. And then over on the free stage at 6:30, it's the Journey Bank Teens. And then at 7:30, it's Bat Out of Hell. Stop by down here. We are right across and right at the end of the Sky Trail, right inside gate number 3. We have a huge prize pack and sign up to win as well, as we'll be doing that drawing on Monday. Now, we're down here broadcasting live, but we also want to thank our sponsors for us being down here tonight, W&L Subaru and CH Waltz Sons. We hope to see you soon. I'm Eric Spencer with Backyard Broadcasting.
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14: Your AccuWeather forecast. Tonight will start clear, but will become cloudier later on with a low of 51. Tomorrow will bring mostly cloudy skies and cooler temperatures, reaching a high of 62. Tomorrow night will remain mostly cloudy with a low of 53. As for Monday, expect intervals of sunshine amidst cloudy periods and a high of 66. Tuesday will be sunny with a high of 64. Wednesday will see a mix of sun and clouds with a high of 69. For AccuWeather, I'm meteorologist Jason Caterina.
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0: Rock 99.3 1037 WZXR. It's a Dave's Fave there from Boston. And don't look back. No, look ahead. I mean, the 171st Bloomsburg Fair is going on through tonight. We're going to be broadcasting out there until 8 o'clock. Make sure you stop by and say hi. And today is the day the statewide archery deer season opened up. And a reminder that the voter registration deadline for PA's November general election is Monday, October 19th. That will be here before you know it. Poison and Sweets with another Dave's Fave on the way with WZXR.
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5: Hey, good evening again, Susquehanna Valley. It's turned out to be a beautiful night down here at the final night of the 171st Bloomsburg Fair. If you're not here, why? It is a perfect night. And of course, as I said, it's the last night. If

0: you miss it tonight, you're going to have to wait till next year. A lot of great stuff still happening down here tonight. Tractor pools, truck and tractor pool starts at 7 o'clock on the grandstands. And, of course, there's great free entertainment as well tonight, especially over on the WNEP free stage at 7:30. It's Bat Out of Hell, PA. Now, if you're not sure where we are down here, we are right inside gate number 3, right next to the Sky Tram, you know, the thing that takes you across the park up in the sky. We are right at the one end of it, so just look for that, look for the end, and we're right there. This broadcast, it's made possible by our friends at WNL Subaru and C.H. Waltz Sons. I'm Eric Spencer, down here at the 171st Bloomsburg Fair with Backyard Broadcasting.
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0: Rock 99.3 1037 WZHR Sweet Ballroom Blitz. It's the Rocket Man Elton John tribute tonight. That's happening at the Journey Bank Community Arts Center. So many great shows coming up. Who's Live Anyway is next week. Also, the Vampire Circus, the scariest side of circus, happening on Thursday, October 22nd. That's why, and you want to get the lead out. Zeppelin tribute's going to be there on Saturday, October 24th. Styx coming in February of 2027. You know, check it out. Journey Bank Community Arts Center. Get the details for you at caclive.com. We'll keep you updated with shows, too, with our concert rundown online at wzxr.com.
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Rock 99.3 1037 WZXI with the Dead. Touch of Grey getting us through and into the night. Here we go a little deeper. Of course, House of Hair coming your way from 9 to midnight. We'll have that for you with Dee Snider. It's Queen rocking you with a Rocktober weekend. 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Buddy, you're a

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0: 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Never stop doing that. Fighting for your right, Beastie Boys, into our Saturday. And have you gone to see the leaves changing yet? Anything like that? Just have some great colors, great fall weather. It's happening for the weekend. I want to do that. Take us right along with you and rock out with us while you see some fall foliage. Got to look at AccuWeather next for you, WZXR.
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2: Good evening once again, and last time for the night at the 171st Bloomsburg Fair. Yeah, we are going to wrap things up. I've had a lot of fun down here. It's the first time in a couple years that I've come down here and flown solo. Come down here with Sean Carey and Mark Mack last couple of years to help set up and stuff. But coming down here flying solo, it has been a lot of fun. A lot of people stopping by and saying hi and signing up to win our prize pack. You still got time to get down here as well to sign up for our prize pack. We're right here. I think we're on 3rd Street. We're right inside the gate number 3, right next to the sky lift. Can't miss us. We're in the Super Roving Radio. It's bright, it's yellow, and all the lights are on, of course. But, you know, if you're still coming down, still plenty of things going on over at the grandstand. 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
4: Your AccuWeather forecast. Tonight will start clear, but will become cloudier later on with a low of 51. Tomorrow will bring mostly cloudy skies and cooler temperatures, reaching a high of 62. Tomorrow night will remain mostly cloudy with a low of 53. As for Monday, expect intervals of sunshine amidst cloudy periods and a high of 66. Tuesday will be sunny with a high of 64. Wednesday will see a mix of sun and clouds with a high of 69. For AccuWeather, I'm meteorologist Jason Caterina.
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0: 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Hopefully you'll get that and a message in a bottle and everything else that goes along with it. A reminder that you can enjoy an afternoon of great music helping a great cause. 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Concert is part of the 31st Annual Dialysis Benefit Concert Series, helping local dialysis patients and their families. You're going to hear everything from Beethoven to John Williams, along with St. Luke's impressive pipe organ. Admission is free, with a free will offering to benefit dialysis patients and their families. And it's happening tomorrow at 2:30 at St. Luke Lutheran Church in Williamsport. Hopefully you can check out that event. Our public service announcements courtesy of Lang's Chocolates. 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

0: 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Winters Jewelers on John Brady Drive in Muncie. 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